0: Hitradio RT1.
1: They say the holy water's watered down, and this town's lost its faith.

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1: I know you moved on to someone new. 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

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Feels like forever here in the moment. Just so forever, here to stay.

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2: 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It's not me